0: you are the light? Or do you just think, or maybe you read that you're the light, or you heard that you're the light? Are you aware? This is what we're talking about. There is an awareness that changes your life. It changes your state and grants you your estate. You see that? You are the light of the world. And it's no religious cliche. You are the light of the world. You ought to say it. Now, until you talk like that, you will never act that way. You see that? Until you're bold to say, I'm the light of the world. I'm the light of the world. Now, that sounds big. So you say, well, I'm the light in my family. Well, I'm the light of the world. The family is too small. I'm the light of the world. Be bold. I'm the light of the world. You see, I can understand this because this is the way I've been brought up in Christ. This is my walk in Christ. This is my walk in the Holy Ghost. As I study the Word of God, this is what I find. I can't talk negatively. It's not possible. I can't talk negatively. It can't come out of my mouth. I speak victory. I speak success. Because that's the only way I can think. I don't know how to think any other way. It just doesn't flow with me. I can't think fear. I can't think failure. I can only think success. I can only think of winning. I can only think of victory. I can't think failure. I can't think defeat. Why? I've gained a Christ consciousness. It's important. There's a Christ consciousness you have that delivers the world into your hands. You notice that through the Word and the Holy Ghost, you gain the mastery over the world. Jesus said, cheer up, I have overcome the world. You see, so he had to overcome the world. He had to. If he had been, if he functioned as the Son of God, he wouldn't need to overcome the world. But he had to. He said, cheer up, I have overcome the world. I have overcome the world. He subdued the forces of nature. Start training your faith in the things of God. I said, start training your faith in the things of God. Learn to train your faith in the things of God. Stop acting like the natural man of this world. When you're born again, you're no longer a natural man. The Bible says, if any man be in Christ, he's a new creation. A new creation that's not subject to the devil, is not subject to disease. He's not subject to Satan. He's not subject to poverty or defeat. I refuse to be poor. I refuse to be sick. I refuse to be defeated. Because I'm what God says I am. Born again. A new man in Christ with a Christ consciousness. I know who I am. Hallelujah. Hallelujah. Praise God. I got the life of God in me. Every fiber of my being, every bone of my body, I got the life of God in me. Hallelujah. All right, turn to verse 23. The same chapter 8 in John's Gospel. I want you to read it to me. One, two, go. Look. Listen to me. Didn't Jesus say that about us? He said, ye are not of the world. He said, ye are in the world, but not of the world. He said, I have chosen you out of the world. what he said about himself, he said about us. Why can't we talk about ourselves with the words that Jesus spoke? Until you talk like that, you'll be under the elements of this world. I love what Paul said. He had a Christ consciousness. He said, when we were nepios, we were in bondage to the elements of the world. He said, when we were children, that's what he meant. When we were children, when we were spiritual babes, he said, we were in bondage to the elements of this world, to the forces of this world. But you see what? When he became a man, he knew to say, I can do all things. He knew the difference. He knew the difference. You grow in Christ. Refuse to be a baby. Mine. Hallelujah. You know, there's something that I love so much when I meditate on it, and I, wow. I think, this is powerful. This is powerful. Let me explain it to you. Jesus Christ, when he died, you remember his disciples fled when he was arrested? His disciples fled because they were afraid. Why do you think Peter denied Jesus? Because he was afraid. He was afraid of dying. A little girl said, hey, you were one of his disciples. Me? Never. Somebody said, hey, he used to follow that man. I never knew that man. And then he looked across the hall and saw Jesus. And at that moment, Jesus turned. And he and Peter saw themselves. Then Peter remembered when Jesus said, before the cock crows twice, you will deny me thrice. The Bible says Peter wept. He felt sorrowful. Did he go back to tell those people, I lied, I knew the man? No, fear didn't let him change his mind. You see, what fear does makes a coward out of a man. He ran away until he received the Holy Ghost. So when he was born again and received the Holy Ghost, everything changed. Everything changed. Oh, boy. He stood out. They accused him. You're drunk. He was bold. He addressed thousands of people. Told them about Jesus. And there they were shaking in their boots. They couldn't believe it. These men who were afraid last week, well, they were changed men. Hallelujah. When they arrested Peter and John, because of the commotion that had happened because of the man that was healed at the gate of the temple called Beautiful, when they arrested them and brought them before the council and questioned them all day, guess what? When Peter stood up and spoke, they said, the Bible says, when they noticed that these men, who were unlearned men, spoke with such boldness, they took knowledge of them that they had been with Jesus. They said, these guys, they had been with Jesus. All they needed was the same spirit that Jesus had. They knew his words. They could copy his words. They could speak his words without spirits. They knew everything Jesus did. They knew the story. They were with him 3 years throughout his ministry. There was no spirit. That's why you must receive the Holy Ghost. With a Christ consciousness, brother. From then on, you win all the time. All the time. That's why Paul said, and we know. Romans chapter 8, verse 28. He said, and we know, we are aware. He used the consciousness word. Did you hear me? The Greek word is idol. we are aware that all things work together for good to them that love God, to them who are the called according to his purpose.
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0: Hallelujah. Romans chapter 8 and verse 28, he said, and we know, we are aware. He used the consciousness word. Did you hear me? The Greek word is eido. We are aware that all things work together for good to them that love God, to them who are the called according to his purpose. You get a sack letter, doesn't move you. All things work together. Let's say the naira has dropped again against the pound. All things work together for good to them that love God. Not to everybody, but to them that love God. We are aware. Because you see, these things that we are sharing, they are for the select few. They are communicated with esoteric language. Not for everybody. Not for the general. Hallelujah. These are for the seniors. Those who have crossed the line of thinking Christianity is a religion. They know Christianity is a living thing. They no longer think it's a religion. They've passed that level. Say, I've passed that level. I've passed that level. Hallelujah. It's not for the guy who's looking for deliverance. You know, I dreamt that one thing with one big head was pursuing me. I tried to run, I fell down. Oh, please help me. No. At that level, you don't know what we're talking about. It's not for the Christian that believes that there's a demon that is stealing his children. Every time I'm pregnant, something takes it away. They say, in my dream, something came. It was my auntie. He came and stole away the baby. You believe all that trash? Trash! Trash! These are the sins of your father who come upon you. Why? Because your father did this and that. If any man be in Christ, he is a new creation. All things are passed away. All things have become new. You know, somebody said, but that's not what it means. What else could that mean? That's clear enough. No, you know, because in Africa, there's a witchcraft spirit. No. I want you to understand, and I don't mean this critically. Most of the preachers, not all of them, most of the preachers are children of native doctors, or they themselves are former native doctors, grandchildren of native doctors, cousins of native doctors. You know, do you understand what I'm saying? So they've come from this background, this fetish, terrible background, where witchcraft was the order of the day. So they have carried it into Christianity. So all they see is demon. And deliverance. Let me tell you something. No Christian needs deliverance from the devil. And this is a fact. Now, that's not to say, I want you to hold on. That's not to say that a Christian could not have an attack or an influence of Satan. But the fact is, if you got to know that there was a devil messing with you, all you have to do is say, "Devil, get out in Jesus' name." And you know what? You don't need any special preparation to talk to the devil. You don't need any special preparation for him. Let me tell you another thing. I know when Jesus cast out devils one time, he said to the disciples, "This kind goeth not out but by prayer and fasting." That was before they were defeated. Because Jesus functioned as the seed of Abraham. Are you hearing me? He functioned as the son of David. His right to cast out devils was the authority of Abraham, the authority of David. Are you hearing me? So, he died for us, was buried for us, was raised back to life, and arose a king, ascended a king, and gave us the authority not of a lamb, but of a king. We don't need to pray and fast to cast no devil out. There's no demon that requires prayer and fasting before he's cast out. Listen, I cast out devils, and they are all the same. You know why? Somebody said there are junior demons and there are higher demons. True. But let me tell you what, Jesus didn't go for the small ones. He went for the real biggie. He went for Satan himself, put his foot on his neck, and rendered Satan helpless. The Bible doesn't tell us that Jesus defeated them one by one. He went for their boss. Are you hearing me? And put him out of action. Paralyze the devil. So now, he put Satan, the big boss, are you hearing me? Now, this is important. He put their big boss, the greatest of them, their master, he put that one under our feet. Jesus D. He wasn't bothered about the small ones. He took on Satan himself. So even though there are hierarchies of demons, that's for their own structure and organization. That's not when they collide with us. Hallelujah. So the Bible didn't say resist demons and they will flee. No. No, 1,000 times no. You got it. Listen, because you know this is important. This is James chapter 4 and verse 7. He doesn't say resist demons. He says resist the devil. Definite article. Who is he talking about? Satan, Lucifer, the boss of all the demons. He says, resist him and he will flee. Hey, go again. Hallelujah. Hallelujah. Somebody said, when you cast out small demons, the big ones can come and attack you. Where are the big ones? The biggest of them has fallen. The biggest of them has fallen. Has fallen. Hallelujah. Man, oh my. Let me tell you another good thing. This is wonderful. This is wonderful. Say this with me. I have no fear. Good. Can we read now from Revelation chapter 1. Let me show you something here. You'd like this. In verse 17, John is telling us of his experience with Jesus after his resurrection. Of course, long afterward, not immediately after, long afterward. This is Book of Revelation now, not Book of Acts. Verse 17, and when I saw him, John says, when I saw Jesus, I fell at his feet as dead. I fell like a dead man. And he laid his right hand upon me, saying unto me, fear not, I am the first and the last. I don't know what that means to you, but I can help you out with something. Jesus said, fear not. I am the first and the last. In other words, you don't need to worry about what may be coming. You know, some people say, we don't know the future. Jesus said, look, I am the first and I am the last. And you're inside, in between. You see that? So, he is telling you, I have seen the end already. No need to fear.
5: Yeah.
0: I am the first and the last.
1: We trust that you are blessed by the message you just listened to. We invite you to make Jesus the Lord of your life by saying this prayer. Oh Lord God, I believe with all my heart in Jesus Christ, Son of the living God. I believe he died for me, and God raised them from the dead. I believe he's alive today. I confess with my mouth that Jesus Christ is the Lord of my life from this day. Through him and in his name, I have eternal life. I am born again.
5: thank you, Lord, for saving my soul. I am now a child of God. Hallelujah.
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0: Hello?
1: Hi, what's up, man? Yeah, I'm finna head to the studio right now. I'm just about to go to the store real quick. Give me an energy drink. All right, then. I'll holler at you.
2: Hey, player. You wanna have some fun?
1: Nah, sis. You got the wrong one, man.
2: Forget you, man.
3: What's up, little bro? I got some of that grain. Going to get one of these bags up off me. Get your tight eye around here.
1: Nah, homie, I'm straight. You got that, man. Yeah, I just want you this energy drink.
3: It's all for you, man. You don't need no zigzag, no Newport, nothing like that.
1: Nah, man.
3: Tell you what, you miss this energy drink with some Hennessy. You be thawed, dog. Go on to the back, get your fifth, dog.
1: Nah, man, I got Jesus, man. I'm good.
3: I got Jesus, too, but Jesus and Hennessy go good together.
1: Temptation, boy. Promise.

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You've always been there for me, and you were the father that I never knew. I just want to say.

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I give you.

0: I love seeing the world in their eyes. But when I can't spend time with them, I do feel like I let them down sometimes.
1: I didn't know how hard work it was until I actually had to do it on my own.
2: I failed, I think, on a daily basis to live up to my own expectations. I question whether I'm doing a good job every day.
3: The boundary's too loose, what is right, what is wrong, and you get inundated with all of this information about how to do it and what you're doing right and what you're doing wrong that you start to second guess yourself.
4: I wonder what he's thinking all the time or what he's feeling, because he doesn't really communicate all his feelings and emotions.

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My mom got remarried to my stepdad at the time. And through their relationship, there was a lot of brokenness. It was very physically and verbally abusive to my mom and throughout everyone in the house. I remember there would be times I would be in my living room and my stepdad wouldn't talk to me for days. I never felt good enough. I remember walking home and just continued to walk, and I just didn't want to go into my own home. But I've come to realize that the only thing that can make you new and the only thing that you can find true acceptance is in Christ. And through that, we are made new and we are made whole. And through this song, that message will be declared, that there is redemption, that God has made every person new if you are in Him. And through this, my relationship with my stepdad has been restored. And so the song New Man just talks about being new and being a new creation and the redemption that Christ has.

0: 39. 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You know when I sit and when I rise. You perceive my thoughts from afar. You discern my going out and my lying down. You are familiar with all my ways. Before a word is on my tongue, you know it completely, O Lord. You hem me in behind and before. You have laid your hand upon me. Such knowledge is too wonderful for me, too lofty for me to attain. Where can I go from your spirit? Where can I flee from your presence? If I go up to the heavens, you are there. If I make my bed in the depths, you are there. If I rise on the wings of the dawn, if I settle on the far side of the sea, even there your hand will find me. Your right hand will hold me fast. If I say, surely the darkness will hide me, and the light become night around me, even the darkness will not be dark to you. The night will shine like the day, for darkness is as light to you. For you created my inmost being. You knit me together in my mother's womb. I praise you because I am fearfully and wonderfully made. Your works are wonderful. I know that full well.
1: Amen. Amen. I need you. I need you, Lord. I need you.

I've been working in the vineyard for the Lord for what seems like a lifetime. You have dreamed and you've worked towards things that you wanted to accomplish for yourself. But somehow your biggest goals always seem to be just out of your reach. But the Lord told me to tell you that he knows who you are. Yes, he's seen your work, and he's also seen your tears. And he wants you to know today that you're not forgotten. He's here to reward you for all your faithfulness. For he said in his word that if you would delight yourself in him, he will give you the desires of your heart. In other words, not only will he give you what you need, but he promised to give you whatever you want. So don't get discouraged. Don't give up. Hang in there and prepare yourself for your blessing.

All right. I feel a little bit of it now. I feel some now. Okay, yeah, I feel a little bit better. I feel all right now.

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one of the most difficult things to do is find yourself in a storm. And while in that storm, it seems like everyone who you thought you could count on has walked away. And sometimes it seems like even God himself has forgotten about you. 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

Listen, somebody's going through something right now, and the devil's trying to convince you that there's no way you can make it out. And he says,

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1: If you like it that much, if you like it that much, listen.

Jehovah Shama, El Shaddai, the beginning, nanga da kaba, you sit down atop your throne, you di make himal nanga ground tapu, because you santa, te you taki, ground tapu eseki, and the people musko sabi, tak you de da libi kado, the kado of Abraham, Isaac,

0: just feels like there is this like makeup on everybody, you know, everybody just trying to hide what they're going through. So I pray that this song truly just go out there and minister to people, you know, like I want this song to reach people where nobody else can reach them, you know, like while they're in that quiet moment and believing God for something, that this will speak to them.
1: Touches
0: that. Let's roll.

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1: 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She know.
2: 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Boom, bang. Radical one.